0: long time.
1: You really look good tonight.
0: Mm-hmm. Yeah, them dudes upset. You know, I stand back and act real proud. I know I got the finest woman around. It's been 4 months, ain't it, baby?
2: That's right.
0: Yeah, Mama gonna celebrate tonight. This calls for not like a few bubbles to tickle the throat. just top off here. Look like that dude won't ever turn you loose. I just had to go there and get him off. So tell me, that's my woman. You dance long enough. Time you to be away. Ooh, that is. Oh. Here's to the little black duck.
2: Just don't say that.
0: Well, okay, I'll tell you what, baby. 4 months of love and happiness. Here's to us and our future. Mm-hmm. Hey, how about some music?

So you wanna know what I see in you? I see all the beautiful things that this world has to offer. That's all. And why is it that I can't stand to see someone that's talking to you? I don't wanna let you out of my sight.

realize it's so hard for me to go to work sometimes. And when I'm there, I can't work. I stare at your picture all the time. You look so good to me. That's all.

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1: Try to remember the kind of September when life was slow and oh so mellow. Try to remember the kind of September when grass was green and grain was yellow. Try to remember when life was so tender, that love was an ember about to billow. Try to remember, and if you remember, then follow. Deep in December, it's nice to remember, although you know the snow will follow. Deep in December, it's nice to remember, without a hurt, the heart is hollow. Deep in December, it's nice to remember the fire of September that made us mellow. Deep in December, our hearts should remember and follow.

deep in December, it's nice to remember the fire of September that made us mellow. Deep in December, our hearts should remember and follow.

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I can't stop this feeling.

it's hard to know what went wrong. Why this love that we had is gone. If you're just having fun,